0: John Shombe here, subbing for new mama Elena. We're talking with Little Big Town, our host this week on Backstage Country. We've got It's a Dying Art, the brand new album just released last Friday. We talked about the theater tour. And then at the end of the theater tour, you're back for year two, is this?
1: Three shows.
2: Second year.
1: Oh, second year.
0: And now you're up to three shows at the Rhyme and Christmas shows.
3: Yeah.
1: Wow. Yeah.
0: Ho, ho, ho. Will you have another innkeeper that's a little...
3: Oh, a new one, yeah.
0: A new one that comes out this year?
3: Woo! I don't know.
0: That's a tough one to follow.
3: I know, the innkeeper, God.
1: Thank you.
4: Wow.
5: I love that song so much.
3: I love
5: much.
3: That one, too. Yeah, I don't know. I mean, we'd have to get on it, like,
5: now. Yeah, you have to start so early in the process to get that out by Christmas. We may be behind the gun here.
3: Doesn't mean we can't throw a new one in the set, though.
5: That's right. Yeah. That's right. You know, we've always loved Christmas, and last year's Christmas shows were so great. It's just the magic of the Rhyme and mixed with the magic of Christmas is pretty amazing. And, you know, we were in hopes that at the end of all of that we would get to do it again this year, and it's worked out, and we just love it. It's the best time of year.
1: Freshly flocked Christmas trees.
5: That's right. The smell of pine in the air.
0: It was just being one who witnessed it. It was you walk out of there with the spirit. There's no question.
5: It felt like that to us too. Yeah. We enjoyed it so much.
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3: 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The shower and thunderstorm threat is low over the next few days, never really much more than 20%. It's a bit breezy through the night, temperatures back into the mid-70s. Partly to mostly sunny on Thursday, that slight chance of a storm, high mid to upper 80s, low 70s Thursday night, and mid to upper 80s Friday, with that slight chance of an afternoon storm, mostly sunny overall. Now, more of today's hot country and your all-time favorites on Kix Country 98.7.
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1: You know, those are the things that tie records together, that flow, that ebb and flow through more emotional things.

0: John Chombi here, subbing for new mama Elena. We're talking with Little Big Town, our host this week on Backstage Country. We've got It's a Dying Art, their brand new album just released last Friday. And as I mentioned with the sucker for a song earlier, it seems to be an order to these songs on the album. Is there?
1: Mm-hmm. Absolutely.
2: Very yeah, because they were in a different order for a long time.
3: Yeah.
2: And
3: yeah, sequencing is another part of making a record.
0: Yeah, that's some people don't really. I mean, I've seen albums come out and you just can't figure out why is this here.
3: We have always been about the importance of sequencing. You know, those are the things that tie records together. That flow, that ebb and flow through more emotional things and leading into things that then are a little lighter in spirit. You know, it's kind of a journey through a record, and we've always just found that to be really important and not something you just slap on the back of a record that, you know, some random order.
4: And also I think sequencing is important for no skips. You know, if a record in its entirety is interesting to listen to, and if you go, yeah, that song should come next and that song should come next, maybe you'll get less skips. We don't want to make a record that has skips.
1: Right. It's good to have a vinyl. When you listen to our vinyls, I just put the record on and let it play.
4: Right.
1: You know, until you flip the side.
0: That's all I remember. But again, that makes a lot of sense because, again, you want people to listen to the whole thing.
3: Mm-hmm. Yeah.
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6: 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Partly cloudy through the night, slight chance of an early shower. Most of the night dry, as is most of Thursday. Temperatures overnight in the mid to upper 70s. We get back into the mid to upper 80s through the afternoon. And we'll stay in the mid 70s through the nights, staying in the mid to upper 80s through the days. That 20% chance of a storm into Friday. Saturday, the chance of rain increases for the afternoon. 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
3: 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I'm Philip, and we're your co-hosts all this week, Little Big Town, along with our longtime friend, Mr. John Chobby.
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0: John Chombi here, subbing for new mama Elena. We're talking with Little Big Town, our host this week on Backstage Country. We've got It's a Dying Art, their brand new album just released last Friday. Other than the technology, okay, what seems to be the biggest difference for you from when you got into this, you got together to now?
1: Maybe the way people find the music.
2: Oh, yeah, for sure.
3: How music is consumed.
4: Yeah, it's, you know...
3: Which has been really a steady evolution, really. Uh-huh.
4: It's changing by the day. I mean, now we, as artists, have another job, and our other job is to swim through the muck and mire of social media and try to get someone's attention in a creative way, something that's engaging. And we can only look at it as though it's like television or radio, or, you know, it's this vast sea of our opportunity to speak to our fans, but cutting through the algorithms is very, very difficult. I can't imagine as a new artist how challenging it is for them. And yet at the same time, the way it changes every day, it puts us all on even playing field. Mm-hmm. But it is a full-time job, you know? You know it.
3: To keep it in front of people.
4: Yeah, just to get out there and go, hey, we'd love for you to listen to our music, you know? Yeah. And that is it's a big, big part of artistry now.
0: Mm-hmm. Well, it depends. And again, from my standpoint, I'm looking, you know, I see you guys periodically, on socials. And then I go down the rabbit hole of fathers, daughters. Mm-hmm. And then all of a sudden, that's all I'm seeing.
2: Yeah.
1: That's your algorithm.
0: For like about 6 months.
2: Yeah.
0: And then back. So that's, you got to, on top of that, you have to dig in the middle of all that. It's just become such a different, you know, experience that it was 20 some years ago.
2: Yeah.
4: It's like sometimes I look at my algorithm and I go, why do I only get sharks? Sharks in the ocean.
3: The things you're scared of.
4: So then I have to hold up my phone and be like, puppy dogs.
2: Yeah.
4: You know, music.
0: I love it.
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26: 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The shower and thunderstorm threat is low over the next few days, never really much more than 20%. Just a bit breezy through the night, temperatures back into the mid-70s. Partly to mostly sunny on Thursday, that slight chance of a storm, high mid to upper 80s, low 70s Thursday night, and mid to upper 80s Friday, with that slight chance of an afternoon storm, mostly sunny overall. 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

it's Kimberly from Little Big Town. Stick around, because we're going to share some new music you're going to love, we hope. 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

0: John Chombi here, subbing for new mama Elena. We're talking with Little Big Town, our host this week on Backstage Country. We've got It's a Dying Art, their brand new album just released last Friday. So you're going to be out on a full theater tour.
1: Woo-hoo. Yes.
0: Theater tour. This is not amphitheater. This is theater.
1: No, it's like the theaters. Iconic, beautiful, you know, like the Fox in Atlanta and the Chicago Theater. Yeah. And
0: I think I could take some, I'm going to try to take somebody from Chicago to see the one.
1: Okay.
2: Oh, good.
0: Anyway, how are you incorporating this album into the tour? Because you have to play your hits, obviously.
3: Yeah. Like, you know, it ties in with the, you know, the sonic picture. The acoustics in these theaters are just incredible. It's a great place to experience music and for people to really, you know, the tour's called
2: For the Art of It.
3: For the Art of It. And so just to appreciate the art in just the building and the architecture alone. But these are the greatest, we feel like some of the best venues to showcase this record and this music and for people to really, you know, tune in and listen.
2: And it'll be a great mix of the new songs and the ones that the fans have loved for years.
0: But the theater tour makes a lot of sense for you guys because of where, you know, your evolution. It just seems like this, listening to the album, this would be a perfect place to hear it.
3: That's what we thought too.
4: Yeah, I think it definitely lends itself to these spaces that where you lean in a little more, and like they were saying too, the ambiance of the place, it all just, you know, I think back to our Nightfall tour that was so special because of that and the spaces we played it in. And I'm excited and feel like this is going to be that same kind of thing.
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2: 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Partly cloudy through the night. Slight chance of an early shower. Most of the night dry, as is most of Thursday. Temperatures overnight in the mid to upper 70s. We get back into the mid to upper 80s through the afternoon. And we'll stay in the mid 70s through the nights. Staying in the mid to upper 80s through the days. That 20% chance of a storm into Friday. Saturday, the chance of rain increases for the afternoon. 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
2: 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John Chomby in for Elena, and we've got Little Big Town hosting with me this week.
3: 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We're ready for a brand new hour of all your favorite country hits and more coming up on Backstage Country.

0: John Chombi here, subbing for new mama Elena. Welcome to Backstage Country. Little Big Town is here with us this week. So, Philip, you and I had a conversation during the album showcase, and you told me something. Again, this old school guy loved hearing. The album is pure, no tracks. You guys did it all in the studio with all the instruments in there together.
1: Yeah, real humans.
0: Real humans all together. No one, you know, coming in 10 minutes later and all of that. What got you all on the same page with that one, with that idea?
1: I mean, I think we've always been a band that are purists in our form and interpretation of how we, you know, our filter of music is we love when it's real emotion and you hear some of the frailty or some of the imperfections in music. I think those are the things that are very important, and we can't get rid of those. And, you know, going back, listening to some older records that we love, they're not perfect. And so, you know, that's a dying art in a roundabout way. And just the energy of that whole idea of just being together, looking each other in the eye, connecting and creating something all together, it's really a beautiful thing when it comes together like that. And so I think that's what I'm really proud of, is just we were able to do it and stay together and found a home and found a great journey along the way.
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24: 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The shower and thunderstorm threat is low over the next few days, never really much more than 20%. It's a bit breezy through the night, temperatures back into the mid-70s. Partly to mostly sunny on Thursday, a slight chance of a storm, high mid to upper 80s, low 70s Thursday night, and mid to upper 80s Friday, with that a slight chance of an afternoon storm, mostly sunny overall. 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
1: Yeah, the bond that has been created because simply from the laugh that we've lived together is part of the bond, for sure.

0: John Chombi here, subbing for new mama Elena. We're talking with Little Big Town, our host this week on Backstage Country. We've got It's a Dying Art, their brand new album just released last Friday. Okay, so 26 years together?
1: Yes.
2: Somewhere around there.
3: Who's counting?
0: That's longer than lots of marriages. Yeah. I speak from experience. What's your secret, if there is any?
2: Respect.
3: I was about to say respect.
2: Love. Loving everyone.
1: Yeah.
2: Loving each other.
3: Friendship.
1: Trust.
3: Yeah. Living a lot of life together.
1: Yeah. The bond that has been created because simply from the life that we've lived together is part of the bond, for sure.
3: And seeing from where we started, our journey from then to now, I mean, we've seen a lot of stuff, kids.
0: Yep. Well, a lot of us on this side have had to have known you for a long time, have seen that too, and kind of grown with you.
1: Yeah,
0: it's been interesting to see it from our perspective too.
1: Yeah,
0: how you've grown into who you are, and it's really nice to see.
1: Thank you.
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3: 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Partly cloudy through the night. Slight chance of an early shower. Most of the night dry, as is most of Thursday. Temperatures overnight in the mid to upper 70s. We get back into the mid to upper 80s through the afternoon. And we'll stay in the mid 70s through the nights. Staying in the mid to upper 80s through the days. That 20% chance of a storm into Friday. Saturday, the chance of rain increases for the afternoon. Now, more of today's hot country and your all-time favorites on Kix Country 98.7.
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0: We've got Little Big Town. Great job hosting on Backstage Country. You are really all a natural at this.
1: Thanks, John. We're having fun hanging out and sharing some of our stories behind the songs on our new album, It's a Dying Art, and more.
0: 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We're going to see everyone back here tomorrow on Backstage Country. 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
4: Hey, y'all. I'm John Chomby in for new mama Elena. It's been a fun week so far on Backstage Country. Thanks to our hosts, Karen, Kimberly, Jimmy, Philip, Little Big Town. You up for another day of this?
5: Oh, yes. Yeah. Of course.
6: Oh, man, John. Today is going to be big. And I can feel it. Can you feel it? I mean, we've got plenty of country music lined up, including a cut from our latest album. We're so excited to share it. New music about our tour, our life, and a lot more.
4: Awesome. You got to keep it right here because it's all coming up on Backstage Country.

0: John Chombi here, subbing for new mama Elena. We're talking with Little Big Town, our host this week on Backstage Country. We've got It's a Dying Art, their brand new album just released last Friday. Is this something that your fans would expect from Little Big Town, or have you jumped out of the proverbial box a little bit with this?
1: I think it sounds completely like a record that we would make, that the fans would expect from us. It has lots of those flavors of our history in, embedded into the production and stuff. And yet, we didn't have a box this time, so we weren't worried about anything. You know, we were like, we can take chances if we want to. We can do whatever we want to do. And I love the fact that top to bottom, it was just like storytelling, and the production is telling a story. The sequences, the art is, all of it is welcoming, hopefully, the fan into the world that were this moment of time for us.
2: And even the way you hear our voices recorded is a new, fresh perspective with Dina.
3: 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But at the same time, I think it feels new and fresh sonically. Just the sparseness, but the way the instrumentation and voices are still in your face.
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25: 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The shower and thunderstorm threat is low over the next few days, never really much more than 20%. It's a bit breezy through the night, temperatures back into the mid-70s. Partly to mostly sunny on Thursday, that slight chance of a storm, high mid to upper 80s, low 70s Thursday night, and mid to upper 80s Friday, with that slight chance of an afternoon storm, mostly sunny overall. 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

Hey, it's Kimberly from Little Big Town. Stick around, because we're going to share some new music you're going to love, we hope. The Backstage Breakout single is coming your way in just a few on Backstage Country. Ain't it

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1: John Chombi here, subbing for new mama Elena. Welcome to Backstage Country. Little Big Town is here with us this week. We could have it all. I'm going to be extremely honest with you. This is my favorite cut.
2: Thanks.
1: Hands down. And when I heard it at your album Showcase, it was one of those that stuck right out of me. It showcases your signature harmonies. Plus, I'm a Beatles fan. I heard some things in there that sounded like them. The very beginning could be Let It Be, the beginning. And there's some riffs in there that had some Abbey Road in it. It's another title with lots of meanings to it. So let's talk about that. And is it just me, or was this some of that was a little bit intentional on the music riffs?
3: Yeah, I mean, absolutely. I think Karen and I wrote that with Ashley Monroe on the road one day. And, you know, we were talking about all those classic songs that are so anthemic. And then from the start, when it just the opening, you just know what song it is from the beginning. And wanting to write with that, Karen had been to a Coldplay show and was really inspired by just the, man, those guys, when they put on a show, is just nothing but positivity and love that comes through and their music and anthems. And just wanting to kind of come up with something like that. And I just love the way that this kind of took on its own spirit in the studio with the band that was playing with us on it, and just created this vibe. And I couldn't be more proud of it. And I just love the lyric and the positivity and hope. And I think we could all use a little more of.
1: Well, and those, and I got to tell you, the guitar riffs just grabbed me right off the bat. It was one of those where I thought, there's something here.
3: That's Oddly Freed. Crushed it. Hey, it's Jimmy from Little Big Town, and this is a song from our new album, It's a Dying Art. This is We Could Have It All on Backstage Country. What if

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1: Your host of Backstage Country this week. More coming up next.
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22: 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Partly cloudy through the night, slight chance of an early shower. Most of the night dry, as is most of Thursday. Temperatures overnight in the mid to upper 70s. We get back into the mid to upper 80s through the afternoon. And we'll stay in the mid 70s through the nights, staying in the mid to upper 80s through the days. That 20% chance of a storm into Friday. Saturday, the chance of rain increases for the afternoon. 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
6: Here we go. Thursday, everybody is here. Officially, it's After Midnight. I'm your host, Granger Smith, and this is show number 1714 in a row. I got a whole bunch of good country music on the way. I've got some good news I'm going to read for you very soon. Hang tight for that. And Ann Hudson's got some Nashville news, always keeping you guys informed about our favorite stars out there in Nashville. All this here in hour number one. I'm with you all the way to the sun comes up, but it begins right here. Hang tight. It's After Midnight.

0: Sure.
1: Okay, here's our good news story. The headline says this: stranger gives New York City mom $3,000 after seeing her story on the news. Nina Chambers and her three kids lost nearly everything in an apartment fire. Scott Evans saw her story on the news and decided to help. He gave her $3,000 for food and school costs, asking for nothing in return. She's now found a new apartment and graduated with a degree in human services. 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
15: 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The shower and thunderstorm threat is low over the next few days, never really much more than 20%. Just a bit breezy through the night, temperatures back into the mid-70s. Partly to mostly sunny on Thursday, that slight chance of a storm, high mid to upper 80s. Low 70s Thursday night and mid to upper 80s Friday, with that slight chance of an afternoon storm, mostly sunny overall. Now, more of today's hot country and your all-time favorites on Kix Country 98.7.

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So I got a topic I want to discuss next hour. What is something that eases your mind? Can you think of something that eases your mind? Call me. Maybe you can encourage others. We'll talk about this next hour. My number, 866-607-8383.

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0: Hey, Granger, hee-hee. This is Cody calling from Sauk City, Wisconsin, and I deliver newspapers all night. Have a good night.
1: Delivering newspapers, that's a solid job. I know we have a lot of newspaper deliverers listening right now to After Midnight. And thanks to all of y'all for listening.

0: Okay, we have Ann Hudson bringing us stories about our favorite stars out there in Music City. What you got? We call this national news.
1: I know. I always love some Shania Twain news. I feel like we haven't gotten much lately, but she is revisiting her past and adding a little something new for her fans at the same time. So we'll talk about that coming up in your national news next. Hey,

0: from Nashville's Music Row. It's Ann Hudson.
1: So this is cool. Shania Twain is narrating the new audiobook edition of her 2011 memoir, From This Moment On. She says revisiting her story 15 years later gave her a chance to reflect on everything that she's experienced since she wrote the book. The audiobook comes out on October 6th. Then, this is cool because 3 days later, she's going to release an extended edition of her latest album, Little Miss Twain, and that'll feature 5 new songs. I always love that. And look, great, even a book tour yourself.
2: Yeah. I've done this a couple times. Do the release the book and do the audiobook myself.
1: Which I love. Is that hard?
2: It is tedious.
1: Yeah.
2: But it's worth it. I will usually do, since I have a home studio, I could do like a chapter or 2 chapters a day.
1: Yeah.
2: As opposed to doing a lot at once. And so it's tedious, but it's kind of nice. Yeah.
1: Well, brand new book. So and I need to read it next time. That's my homework assignment. I'm reading the book.
2: Okay. I'll hold you to it.
1: Yay.
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17: 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Partly cloudy through the night. Slight chance of an early shower. Most of the night dry, as is most of Thursday. Temperatures overnight in the mid to upper 70s. We get back into the mid to upper 80s through the afternoon. And we'll stay in the mid 70s through the nights, staying in the mid to upper 80s through the days. That 20% chance of a storm into Friday. Saturday, the chance of rain increases for the afternoon. 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
11: He's texting you in the wee hours of the night. Let me ask you a question. Vicky, do you really think you're the only one he's texting?
18: No. In today's age, I mean, how many songs are like, your love's a drug, I can't get enough? So, Vicky, I would just encourage you to just sit back and be like, why am I attracted to this type of man? And there's a guy that I like, JP, who says people come up to me and they're like, why am I always attracted to bad boys? And he's like, well, what kind of TV shows are you watching? And they're like, no, you're not hearing me. Like, I'm having problems. He's like, man, could you be aware of, like, subconsciously these things that you're consuming, the types of people that you're around? Have you ever thought that you're training your heart to look for the wrong things based on what you're consuming? That's the first thing that comes to mind.
11: Dude, that's so good.
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5: Welcome to Thursday, everybody. Hour number two starts right now. This is America's favorite radio program, After Midnight, because of you. And I'm your host, Granger Smith. I've got this question. What is something that eases your mind? I think it's a good time in the show for you to call me. I'll put you on the air and we can encourage someone else that might need to know what you have to say. What's something that eases your mind? 866-607-8383. I've also got old Earl Dibbles Jr., the country boy with a dumb criminal story, and, you know, a whole bunch of good country music. All this coming up in hour number two. Let's go.

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1: In two songs, we're going to talk about this, and I want to get your phone call. What is something that eases your mind? 866-607-8383.

0: Thanks for staying up. This is After Midnight with Granger Smith.
1: So we've been running this topic talking about what is a concern that you have. And now we're going to flip it a little bit. And what is a way that you can ease that concern? Maybe this is a way to encourage people. I've been saying I got the Ant-Man with me. I've been saying that most people don't call a radio show.
2: They don't, no. Yeah.
1: And so what I want is I want you to call me with a way that you could ease a concern, something you could do, that then other people could listen to that and be encouraged by you. 866-607-8383.
3: What eases my mind is cleaning up. Cleaning the house, detail cleaning, and talking to God. Y'all have a blessed one out there.
1: I like that.
2: She can come ease her mind to my house if she needs to.
1: Cleaning the house eases. That does not ease my mind, but I could see certain personalities that would ease your
2: sure.
1: mind.
2: Sure, yeah.
1: 866-607-8383.
4: One thing that eases my mind, and when I have a lot of stress, I go barefooted in nice grass in my backyard, and I just ground myself to Mother Earth. It just relaxes me. And any kind of running water in the background, I'm in awe. Love your show. Take care. Bye.
1: You heard of this grounding thing people do?
2: Yeah, I've done that too. Just going out. It's nice having your feet in dirt or grass, as he would say. He seems very zen, though.
1: Yeah, he does. He does. Yeah, there is something about putting your feet on the dirt, on the grass, yep. and just chilling out a little bit.
2: Yeah.
1: You know, humans, for thousands of years before us, that's what they did.
2: Yeah.
1: We rarely walk in the grass these days. I'm not talking about you and I. I'm talking about people in general.
2: Well, probably us too, but no.
1: Probably.
2: Yeah, not your little boy, though.
1: Not Maverick. 866-607-8383.
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16: 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The shower and thunderstorm threat is low over the next few days, never really much more than 20%. Just a bit breezy through the night, temperatures back into the mid-70s. Partly to mostly sunny on Thursday, a slight chance of a storm, high mid to upper 80s, low 70s Thursday night, and mid to upper 80s Friday, with that a slight chance of an afternoon storm, mostly sunny overall. 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

0: Hey, Danger Smith, this is Jeremy Doan from Candler, North Carolina and Asheville. I am up this early headed to work for Empire Distributors to deliver beer and wine for the grocery stores. I like listening to you every morning when I go to work. Have a good one.
1: All right, Jeremy, be safe going into work, brother.

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Yeah, and someone stole their ride. Earl Dibbles Jr. is going to share this dumb criminal story with us next.

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1: Up in some place called Saskatoon, sounds like a breakfast cereal, police chase down a drunk guy toting open liquor across the road. They catch him, yay for the law, but then, whoopsie-daisy, someone stole their dang squad car while they was out playing tag. They found it 15 minutes later sitting in an alley like it needed a nap. Car didn't go too far, thank goodness, but still. Ain't exactly a great look when a bad guy runs off and so does your ride. Dumb.
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15: 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Partly cloudy through the night, slight chance of an early shower. Most of the night dry, as is most of Thursday. Temperatures overnight in the mid to upper 70s. We get back into the mid to upper 80s through the afternoon. And we'll stay in the mid 70s through the nights, staying in the mid to upper 80s through the days. That 20% chance of a storm into Friday. Saturday, the chance of rain increases for the afternoon. 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
5: Hey, thanks for starting your Thursday here with me on After Midnight, y'all. I'm Granger Smith, your host. Hey, I've got some things that went down on this day in history I want to talk about this hour. Plus, some Nashville news with Ann Hudson. She's keeping you in touch with your favorite stars out there in Nashville. Some things went down, and she's going to tell you about it. Hang tight for all of this here early on a Thursday. We are After Midnight.

0: We all celebrate on July 4th, but it was today that the Constitution was signed. Can you remember what year? We'll talk about that in history, plus some other things that went down on this day coming up in two songs.
1: Got a girl from the South Side, got brazen hair. First time I seen a

0: talking about history. And he's even got the diploma to prove it. 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
1: On this day, September the 17th, 1787, this was the day the Constitution was signed. 1972, MASH premiered on CBS. 1976, the U.S. unveiled the first space shuttle. 1977, Reba made her Grand Ole Opry debut. 1996, Oprah launched her influential book club. 2011, Occupy Wall Street began. Some famous birthdays include Chiefs quarterback Patrick Mahomes, rapper Flo Rida, country legend Hank Williams Sr., and actor John Ritter. Those are just a few things that went down on this day in history.
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15: 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The shower and thunderstorm threat is low over the next few days. Never really much more than 20%. Just a bit breezy through the night. Temperatures back into the mid-70s. Partly to mostly sunny on Thursday. That slight chance of a storm. High mid to upper 80s. Low 70s Thursday night and mid to upper 80s Friday with that slight chance of an afternoon storm. Mostly sunny overall. 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

You know, last hour I brought up this question, what is something that eases your mind? I'm bringing it back around because I want to hear from you. 866-607-8383.

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0: Okay, we have Ann Hudson. She's coming in here with Nashville news. You got some stories for us?
1: Yes, of course. So Kacey Musgraves has 5 CMA nominations this year, but she's already preparing herself for disappointment. I'll explain that coming up in your Nashville news next.

0: Here's what's new in Nashville. Here's Ann Hudson.
1: All right, so Kacey Musgraves, during one of her shows in Wisconsin, she joked that she needs to find something really pretty to wear when she loses everything to Ella Langley.
2: I'm going to have to really pick out something really pretty to wear whenever I lose everything to Ella Langley.
1: Hey, listen, I love me some Kacey Musgraves, but I don't disagree. I just have a feeling Ella Langley, she's nominated for 9 awards, and I feel like she's going to sweep them all up in November, you know?
3: Yeah, it's nice to see that humility, too.
1: Yes, you know? 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
3: Like, she's honest about it.
1: Yeah. Humor about it.
3: That's good.
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15: 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Partly cloudy through the night. Slight chance of an early shower. Most of the night dry, as is most of Thursday. Temperatures overnight in the mid to upper 70s. We get back into the mid to upper 80s through the afternoon. And we'll stay in the mid 70s through the nights, staying in the mid to upper 80s through the days. That 20% chance of a storm into Friday. Saturday, the chance of rain increases for the afternoon. 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
5: Okay, congrats. You nearly made it to the weekend. Well, all of us. It's hour number four of After Midnight Thursday edition. Glad to be here right alongside you, Granger Smith, your host. And I've got this question. What is something in your life that concerns you? You can go any direction you want, but I want to hear from you on this. 866-607-8383. I've also got Earl Dibbles Jr., the country boy with the dumb criminal story to share with us, and a whole bunch of good country music. Now, you made it. It's hour number four. That means that sun's getting ready to hit that horizon all over the country. It is still after midnight. Let's go.

0: Thanks so much for staying up with us. This is After Midnight with Granger Smith.
1: Asking this question, what is something you're concerned about? I've got my producer, the Ant-Man, sitting with me. We've gotten a lot of phone calls on this thing.
2: And we have a ton.
1: People lots are concerned.
2: Yeah. Lots of concerns.
1: 866-607-8383.
3: Being a good enough father, especially being a stepfather, which I don't see myself as a stepfather, but it's just, am I being good enough for them? You know, am I doing enough for them? You know, and well, as a father, we'll never get it 100% right, but all I care about is being there for them no matter what, big or small, you know, and no matter what, show them love, even though teenagers don't acknowledge it or see it like we do, but at least they know that I'm there for them and I love them.
1: Yeah, concerned as a father.
2: I can see that. That would be one of mine. I would say that.
1: Of course,
2: make sure you're kind of. I mean, our faith is that we're being led and guided, that we're doing this correctly, and you still go, okay, am I doing my part? I guess, or at least, you know, you think about it.
1: It's a concern. 866-607-8383.
4: 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I'm 83 years old, and I'm worried about the future as far as my Social Security and that. If I lose that, I'm done. I got a cardboard box waiting on me.
1: I hope not.
2: I hope not, too.
1: Cardboard box. 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
2: I would say that's probably a big concern for a lot of elderly. I would think.
1: I would say so too.
2: Yeah, security and finances in general, but yeah.
1: Yeah. How about you guys? You got a concern you want to share with us? 866-607-8383.
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22: My name is Rebecca Nelson, and I was rear-ended by a double-trailer logging truck in Fernandina Beach. 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
36: 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The shower and thunderstorm threat is low over the next few days, never really much more than 20%. Just a bit breezy through the night, temperatures back into the mid-70s. Partly to mostly sunny on Thursday, that slight chance of a storm, high mid to upper 80s. Low 70s Thursday night and mid to upper 80s Friday, with that slight chance of an afternoon storm, mostly sunny overall. 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

0: Hey, Greg, this is Jason Locklear calling from Charlotte, North Carolina, headed to February. I just wanted to call and let you know I'm a truck driver.
1: I appreciate you, Jason. Thank you for calling, brother. Keep that greasy side down.

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1: One group of patrons tried to scam a restaurant out of their tip, but then they ended up getting in a lot of trouble for assault. Earl is going to be here to share this dumb criminal story coming up next.

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1: I'm Earl Nibbles Jr. I'm a country boy. I'm an honest boy, too, and crime don't pay. I got a story to prove it. Cops are investigating an incident in South Bend, Indiana, where a group of 10 people was accused of pepper spraying employees at the Wild Crab restaurant after they was caught trying to scam the eatery out of their tip. Since the Wild Crab alerts customers an automatic 18% gratuity is added to parties of six or more, the group of 10 decided to split up and be seated separately. However, an employee called them out on their scheme. So when the group decided to leave instead of paying a tip, an altercation broke out and someone reportedly pepper sprayed at least one of the managers. South Bend firefighters and paramedics were called to help out they who had been sprayed. You know, it would have been worse if they was sprayed by a skunk, but pepper spray's still pretty bad. That's just dumb.
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14: 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Partly cloudy through the night, slight chance of an early shower. Most of the night dry, as is most of Thursday. Temperatures overnight in the mid to upper 70s. We get back into the mid to upper 80s through the afternoon. And we'll stay in the mid 70s through the nights, staying in the mid to upper 80s through the days. That 20% chance of a storm into Friday. Saturday, the chance of rain increases for the afternoon. 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
5: Thursday morning, early risers. What's up? Welcome to After Midnight with me, Granger Smith, your host. I've got some good news I want to read for y'all coming up. Hopefully put a smile on your face. Plus some Nashville news with Ann Hudson. She's coming in with stories about your favorite stars out there in Nashville. All of this coming up, so please don't touch that dial. You don't want to miss it.

0: Okay, here's our good news story. The headline says this: stranger gives New York City mom $3,000 after seeing her story on the news. Nina Chambers and her three kids lost nearly everything in an apartment fire. Scott Evans saw her story on the news and decided to help. He gave her $3,000 for food and school costs, asking for nothing in return. She's now found a new apartment and graduated with a degree in human services. That's a good news story.
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14: 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The shower and thunderstorm threat is low over the next few days, never really much more than 20%. Just a bit breezy through the night, temperatures back into the mid-70s. Partly to mostly sunny on Thursday, that slight chance of a storm, high mid to upper 80s, low 70s Thursday night, and mid to upper 80s Friday, with that slight chance of an afternoon storm, mostly sunny overall. 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

0: Bobby, what is got me up at this hour is driving this big old truck. I'm driving a semi into the Atlanta area, and let me tell you what, trying to beat this traffic. That's the goal. I hope y'all have a great day.
1: Robbie, I appreciate you so much. Keep that greasy side down, shiny side up.

0: Okay, we have Ann Hudson bringing us stories about our favorite stars out there in Music City. What you got? We call this national news.
1: I know. I always love some Shania Twain news. I feel like we haven't gotten much lately, but she is revisiting her past and adding a little something new for her fans at the same time. So we'll talk about that coming up in your national news next.

0: Nashville's Music Row. It's Ann Hudson.
1: So this is cool. Shania Twain is narrating the new audiobook edition of her 2011 memoir, From This Moment On. She says revisiting her story 15 years later gave her a chance to reflect on everything that she's experienced since she wrote the book. The audiobook comes out on October 6th. Then, this is cool because 3 days later, she's going to release an extended edition of her latest album, Little Miss Twain, and that'll feature 5 new songs. I always love that. And look, great, even a book tour yourself.
2: Yeah. I've done this a couple times. Do release the book and do the audiobook myself.
1: Which I love. Is that hard?
2: It is tedious.
1: Yeah.
2: But it's worth it. I will usually do, since I have a home studio, I could do like a chapter or 2 chapters a day.
1: Yes.
2: As opposed to doing a lot at once. And so it's tedious, but it's kind of nice. Yeah.
1: Well, brand new book. So I need to read it next time. That's my homework assignment. I'm reading the book.
2: Okay. I'll hold you to it.
1: Yay.
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18: 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Partly cloudy through the night, slight chance of an early shower. Most of the night dry, as is most of Thursday. Temperatures overnight in the mid to upper 70s. We get back into the mid to upper 80s through the afternoon. And we'll stay in the mid 70s through the nights, staying in the mid to upper 80s through the days. That 20% chance of a storm into Friday. Saturday, the chance of rain increases for the afternoon. 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I got a

Hey, thank you for sharing Thursday here with me on After Midnight, y'all. Before you take off and get your day started, let me remind you, God is great and He is worthy of our praise. I'm Granger Smith, coming to y'all from the Yee Yee Farm in Central Texas. 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
6: One final hour of Thursday's After Midnight starts right now. Welcome, y'all. I'm Granger Smith, your host, getting this weekend kicked off early, kind of. It's a Thursday, and I've got some things that went down on this day in history I want to talk about, plus some Nashville news with Ann Hudson. She is keeping you in the know with all your favorite stars out there in Nashville. All of this here on this final hour. Don't touch that dial.

We all celebrate on July 4th, but it was today that the Constitution was signed. Can you remember what year? We'll talk about that in history, plus some other things that went down on this day coming up in two songs.

0: talking about history. And he's even got the diploma to prove it. It's time for This Day in History on After Midnight with Granger Smith.
1: On this day, September the 17th, 1787, this was the day the Constitution was signed. 1972, MASH premiered on CBS. 1976, the U.S. unveiled the first space shuttle. 1977, Reba made her Grand Ole Opry debut. 1996, Oprah launched her influential book club. 2011, Occupy Wall Street began. Some famous birthdays include Chiefs quarterback Patrick Mahomes, rapper Flo Rida, country legend Hank Williams Sr., and actor John Ritter. Those are just a few things that went down on this day in history.
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12: 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All About Price, North State Street, Bunnell. Lots of sunshine, mid-80s this afternoon, a northeast breeze. Spotty showers and thunderstorms, mid-70s tonight. Partly sunny with spotty showers and storms, 84 to 88 tomorrow. Spotty showers and thunderstorms Saturday, middle to upper 80s. Now, more of today's hot country and your all-time favorites on Kix Country 98.7.
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Hit me up sometime and let me know what you're up to, where you're listening from, what you're doing on the third shift tonight. 866-607-8383. Thank you for being here on After Midnight, early Thursday. Lock

0: Hi, this is Caddy and Tiffany, and we're just calling to say hello from Winchester, Virginia.
1: Well, hi, ladies. 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

0: Okay, we have Ann Hudson. She's coming in here with Nashville news. You got some stories for us?
1: Yes, of course. So Kacey Musgraves has 5 CMA nominations this year, but she's already preparing herself for disappointment. I'll explain that coming up in your Nashville news.

0: Here's what's new in Nashville. Here's Ann Hudson.
1: All right, so Kacey Musgraves, during one of her shows in Wisconsin, she joked that she needs to find something really pretty to wear when she loses everything to Ella Langley.
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1: Hey, listen, I love me some Kacey Musgraves, but I don't disagree. 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
1: Yeah. Humor about it.
3: That's good.
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18: 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Plenty of sunshine, mid-80s this afternoon. Northeast winds at 5 to 15. Spotty showers and thunderstorms, mid-70s tonight. Partly sunny with spotty showers and thunderstorms, 84 to 88 tomorrow. Spotty showers and thunderstorms, upper 80s Saturday. 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
2: Fox News, I'm Sue Guzman. The Fed raising interest rates for the first time in 3 years. The man nominated by President Trump to chair the panel, voting along with other members to approve it unanimously.
3: Inflation remains elevated.
2: Fed Chairman Kevin Warsh, Asian stocks are mixed after Wall Street closed lower yesterday and Dow futures this morning are higher. President Trump holding a rally in Gaston County, North Carolina last night, warning Americans about what's to come if Democrats win the midterms.
4: If we lose, you're going to lose your border. 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You're going to lose your wealth, and our country is going to go through hell. And we're going to be a laughing stock all over the world, just as we were 2 years ago. We were a laughing stock all over the world. So on Election Day, November 3rd, vote to defeat the Democrats.
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6: Bulldozers came to the corner of Railroad and Lambert Street this week and took down a piece of Bunnell history. Ed Sharkovich, president of the Flagler County Historical Society, tells us about the building's past.
7: The building started off in the very early 1900s. It was one of the first hotels. Right around 1906, 1907, Isaac Moody, who was a St. John's County commissioner, bought approximately 40,000 acres of land and basically platted the whole area for farmsteads.
6: And before long, they had a lot of company.
7: With Henry Flagler's Railroad going through, a lot of commuters came down from up north, and the hotel started off as the Bunnell Hotel. At some point, it changed ownership and became the Halcyon Hotel, and it is truly a loss for the community.
6: From the WNZF Newsroom, I'm Liz Ryan.
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14: 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All About Price, North State Street, Bunnell. Lots of sunshine, mid-80s this afternoon, a northeast breeze. Spotty showers and thunderstorms, mid-70s tonight. Partly sunny with spotty showers and storms, 84 to 88 tomorrow. Spotty showers and thunderstorms Saturday, middle to upper 80s. 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

Kicks Country 98.7, Dan and Jay with Justin Bieber in 10,000 hours at 6:13. Good morning. I'm Kevin Kane. Thursday morning. Yes, three more chances for you to get in to win tickets to see Garth Brooks. Got that coming up in the next hour. Hudson Westbrook here. This is Painted You Pretty on Kicks.

0: Kicks Country 98.7, Post Malone and Morgan Wallen, and I had some help. So the Flagler County Pro Rodeo is coming back. 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

0: Chicks Country 98.7. So big news for the boys. Florida Georgia Line hitting the road again. The reunited duo announced their Anything Goes Again, the festival tour, a 12-date headline run across major music festivals in 2027. Tyler Hubbard and Brian Kelly's comeback follows their surprise CMA Fest reunion performance, their first shared stage appearance in years. The first confirmed stop is a late-night set at Stagecoach 2027, marking their first appearance at the California Festival since 2018. Remaining dates will be announced in the coming weeks. Quote, "There's so much history and so many great memories wrapped up in FLG," Hubbard said. Kelly adding, "We picked right back up where we left off." Since their 2012 breakout, Florida Georgia Line has drawn over 4 million fans across arena and stadium tours. I'll get all this posted up on our Facebook page for you.
1: Hello, this is Sean with the Static Live Rundown, Kicks 98.7. Here's what's happening this Friday, September 18th. Strange Brew will be at JV's Fish Camp, 4 p.m. Lee Buckner will be at the Krabby's, New Smyrna, 5 p.m. Dennis Gallo will be at the Krabby's in Daytona, 5 p.m. Chad Yates will be at Krabby's St. Augustine, 6 p.m. Rich Ford will be at the Ormond Garage Brewery, 6 p.m. Martini Trio will be at Tortuga's Florida Kitchen, 6 p.m. That's What She Said Duo will be at Tailgaters, 6 p.m. David Julia will be at Riverside Johnny's Daytona, 6 p.m. Bradford Buckley will be at the Kona Tiki Bar, 7 p.m. Stereo FM will be at Beachside Tavern, New Smyrna, 9 p.m. And finally, Papa Wheelie will be at Cafe Da Vinci, DeLand, 9 p.m. For more information, feel free to download the Static Live app. It's free at staticlive.app. Kicks 98.7.
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8: 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We've got some activity already this morning. There was overnight a fatality accident on I-95 in the northbound lanes near LPGA Boulevard. Now, they have since finished most of the investigation. There may be some leftover emergency crews at the scene off to the right shoulder, but all lanes should be open. That crash happened earlier overnight. Also, another crash that's affecting the northbound side of I-95. That's going to be just to the north of the Highway 1 interchange north of Ormond Beach. I'm Jared Cirillo reporting.
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10: 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Plenty of sunshine, mid-80s this afternoon. Northeast winds at 5 to 15. Spotty showers and thunderstorms, mid-70s tonight.

partly sunny with spotty showers and thunderstorms, 84 to 88 tomorrow. Spotty showers and thunderstorms, upper 80s Saturday. 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

0: Mixed Country 98.7. So some songs just have an amazing story, and that one is one of them. That's Graylin James and Water at a Wedding at 6:45. Good morning, I'm Kevin Kane. Thursday morning. So following the death of country music legend Dolly Parton, the Country Music Association has announced a live two-hour tribute special in her honor titled CMA Presents I Will Always Love You, A Celebration of Dolly Parton. That event will air on October 21st on ABC and Disney Plus, with next day streaming on Hulu. Get that on your calendar. The special will feature performances, archival footage, and personal stories. It will be filmed at Belmont University's Fisher Center for the Performing Arts in Nashville. Quote, honoring her legacy is not just an opportunity, it is our responsibility, says CMA CEO Sarah Trahern. A portion of the proceeds will benefit Parton's Imagination Library, the world's leading early childhood book gifting program. I'll get all of this up on our Facebook page for you.
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1: Fox News, I'm CJ Papa. President Trump pitching voters in North Carolina.
2: So on Election Day, November 3rd, vote to defeat the Democrats.
1: He was in Gastonia drumming up support for a Republican Senate candidate. That's Michael Whatley. He was running against the Democrat former governor, Roy Cooper. The danger of artificial intelligence front and center heading into the midterms.
3: Senator Bernie Sanders held a briefing on AI with industry experts. And one of those panelists says lawmakers have perhaps a year to rein in AI. Sanders indicates he and other lawmakers are considering legislation to form a regulatory agency for AI, similar to the FDA.
1: Fox's Madeline Rivera, President Trump pushes back on that idea. A new Fox News poll shows Democrats hold a double-digit lead on handling large AI data centers. 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
5: That's my section of the city. I live up there, so these are my neighbors, and I'm not willing to sell my neighbors out in their views for a park. I'm just not willing to do it.
6: Palm Coast Mayor Mike Norris cast the only no vote Tuesday as the revised Lakeview Estates plan advanced toward final approval. The property was once the Matanzas Woods Golf Course, which closed in 2007 and was later approved for as many as 272 homes. The developer has used 221 of those housing rights. This revised plan would reduce the 51 remaining homes to 39 and move them onto another section of the property known as Tract 3.
5: That tract land, their views are going to be affected. This has been litigated before. I can't support it. I know we need a commercial on US 1. It's not in the best interest of the city.
6: The final vote is expected October 6th. From the WNZF Newsroom, I'm Erica Fox.
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10: 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A little bit of construction still going on Belterre Parkway, just north of Royal Palms, so watch out for that. I'm not seeing any major problems or congestion there, though. There's also, it looks like, a broken-down vehicle on the southbound shoulder of I-95, just past Moody Boulevard. All lanes should be open there. I'm Jared Cirillo.
11: 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All About Price, North State Street, Bunnell. Lots of sunshine, mid-80s this afternoon, a northeast breeze. Spotty showers and thunderstorms, mid-70s tonight. Partly sunny with spotty showers and storms, 84 to 88 tomorrow. Spotty showers and thunderstorms Saturday, middle to upper 80s. 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

Jake's Country 98.7, Jake Owen, a barefoot blue jean night. At 7:14, good morning, I'm Kevin Kane. Thursday morning, so coming up, the first of three chances for you to get in to win tickets to see Garth in Orlando, all courtesy of attorney Dan Newland. That's coming up. Here's Blake Shelton on KISS.

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1: Hi, this is Mary.
0: Hi, Mary. Congratulations. You're in to win tickets to see Garth.
1: Awesome.
0: Absolutely. It's going to be an incredible show. These tickets are for Saturday night at the Kia Center in Orlando, all courtesy of attorney Dan Newland.
1: Okay, great. Thank you.
0: We announced the winner on September 23rd, so make sure you're listening for your phone to ring then. All right, Mary?
1: Okay, thank you.
0: All right. Tell everybody who wants to send you to see Garth.
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15: 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We've got some activity already this morning. There was overnight a fatality accident on I-95 in the northbound lanes near LPGA Boulevard. Now, they have since finished most of the investigation. There may be some leftover emergency crews at the scene off to the right shoulder, but all lanes should be open. That crash happened earlier overnight. Also, another crash that's affecting the northbound side of I-95. That's going to be just to the north of the Highway 1 interchange, north of Ormond Beach. I'm Jared Cirillo reporting.

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Plenty of sunshine, mid-80s this afternoon. Northeast winds at 5 to 15. Spotty showers and thunderstorms, mid-70s tonight. Partly sunny with spotty showers and thunderstorms, 84 to 88 tomorrow. Spotty showers and thunderstorms, upper 80s Saturday. 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
0: Hey, who's on my phone?
1: This is Ron from Benilde.
0: Ron, I thought it was you. Long time no hear, man. How you been?
1: Pretty good.
0: Sound good? Everything's going smoothly for the summer?
1: Yes, sir.
0: Staying cool?
1: Not really.
0: I knew that was kind of reaching. So listen, I've got great news for you, buddy. You're caller number 5, and you are now in to win tickets to see Garth Brooks September 26th, Saturday night at the IKEA Center in Orlando, all courtesy of attorney Dan Newland.
1: All right.
0: Keep your fingers crossed. It's being announced on September 23rd. Hopefully, I'll be calling you then.
1: Okay, sounds good.
0: All right, Ron. Well, tell everybody who wants to send you to see Garth.
1: 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Thanks, Dan Newland.

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1: Blaming all of my roots, I showed up in boots and ruined your blind tie affair.
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1: Good morning. How are you doing?
0: I'm doing wonderful. Thanks for asking. How are you doing?
1: I'm doing great. Amazing, man. Amazing.
0: What's your name?
1: My name's Seth.
0: Seth
1: Davis.
0: Congratulations, my friend. You're caller three, and you are now in to win.
1: Oh, my gosh.
0: This is going to be an amazing show. I take it you're a big Garth fan.
1: Absolutely, yes.
0: Man, oh, man. He's going to be in town for two nights, the 25th and the 26th. These tickets are for the Saturday night show, the 26th of September. And you are now in to win, courtesy of attorney Dan Newland.
1: Oh, my God. That is amazing. Thank you so much.
0: You are so very welcome. We announce on September 23rd, so make sure you're listening for your phone to ring then.
1: Thank you, sir. Thank you. I will.
0: All right, Seth. Tell everybody who wants to send you to see Garth Brooks.
1: Kix Country 98.7. Thank you, Dan Newland. Thank you so much.
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2: Fox News, I'm Gianna Gelosi. President Trump expected to bring together top tech leaders with Chinese President Xi Jinping next week as the AI debate heats up, with some pushing to keep moving forward while others call for a pause over safety concerns. Fox's Madeline Rivera.
3: Yesterday, Senator Bernie Sanders held a briefing on AI with industry experts, and one of those panelists says lawmakers have perhaps a year to rein in AI.
4: It's something like a little Chernobyl, this Hugging Face accident, where a lot of AIs escaped the bans that were put on them. These were rogue agents.
2: Meantime, for the first time in 3 years, the Federal Reserve is raising its benchmark interest rate by a quarter of a percentage point, part of an effort to cool inflation. Affordability remains a top priority for Americans ahead of the midterms. That, according to a new Fox News poll. 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
6: It is a free event open to the public. They get to meet the city and the school board. The superintendent will be there.
5: The Connecting to Palm Coast Expo is happening this evening from 5:30 to 7:30 p.m. at the Flagler County Nexus Center in Bunnell. Nina Galato, Palm Coast Citizens Advisory Alumni Ambassador and Expo Organizer, says people come from all over to find out about local resources and ways to get involved.
6: And it was designed to help people in our community know what we have to offer. Many of the people that have attended have commented that they wish they did this wherever they lived or came from.
5: This is a unique event.
6: It is unique, and we were fortunate to start this from our group when we were all in the Citizens Academy together. This was our give back to the community.
5: From the WNZF Newsroom, I'm Peter Colleen.
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11: 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A little bit of construction still going on Belterre Parkway, just north of Royal Palm, so watch out for that. I'm not seeing any major problems or congestion there, though. There's also, it looks like, a broken down vehicle on the southbound shoulder of I-95, just past Moody Boulevard. All lanes should be open there. I'm Jared Cirillo.
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12: 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All About Price, North State Street, Bunnell. Lots of sunshine, mid-80s this afternoon, a northeast breeze. Spotty showers and thunderstorms, mid-70s tonight. Partly sunny with spotty showers and storms, 84 to 88 tomorrow. Spotty showers and thunderstorms Saturday, middle to upper 80s. 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

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This time of year is more like whose bed have your flip-flops been under? Anyway, we've got some birthdays coming up to share with you. Keep it right here. Here's Zach Top on Kicks. Playing.

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1: Boy, have we got some birthdays to share with you today. First off, from your sister, Chloe Pierce, happy birthday to Kelly Ann Pierce. Also today, well, actually yesterday, we had five birthdays at the Palm Coast Elks Club, starting off with, let's see here, Graham Bauer, Wendy Day, Eugene Hoffman, Michael O'Brien, and Bo Skinner. Happy birthday to all of you, belatedly. Sorry about that. And also today, my grandson, Anthony, AJ, as we call him lovingly, in Germany. Happy birthday, 17 years, and still going strong. So happy birthday to you, AJ. 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
5: 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Here's what's happening this Friday, September 18th. Strange Brew will be at JV's Fish Camp, 4 p.m. Lee Buckner will be at the Krabby's, New Smyrna, 5 p.m. Dennis Gallo will be at the Krabby's in Daytona, 5 p.m. Chad Yates will be at Krabby's St. Augustine, 6 p.m. Rich Ford will be at the Orman Garage Brewery, 6 p.m. Martini Trio will be at Tortuga's Florida Kitchen, 6 p.m. That's What She Said Duo will be at Tailgaters, 6 p.m. David Julia will be at Riverside Johnny's Daytona, 6 p.m. Bradford Buckley will be at the Kona Tiki Bar, 7 p.m. Stereo FM will be at Beachside Tavern, New Smyrna, 9 p.m. And finally, Papa Wheelie will be at Cafe Da Vinci, DeLand, 9 p.m. For more information, feel free to download the Static Live app. It's free at staticlive.app. Kix 98.7.
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3: 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Still seeing a line of cars on eastbound Matanzas Woods Parkway leading up to the high school there. But backing up back toward I-95 and even up toward Belterre Parkway. Kind of the same story on Royal Palms Parkway. No reports of any accidents, but it's about a 3 to 4 minute delay and heavy congestion between State Streets and Belterre Parkway. I'm Jared Cirillo.
4: 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Plenty of sunshine, mid-80s this afternoon. Northeast winds at 5 to 15. Spotty showers and thunderstorms, mid-70s tonight. Partly sunny with spotty showers and thunderstorms, 84 to 88 tomorrow. Spotty showers and thunderstorms, upper 80s Saturday. 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

0: Little Hair of the Dog. 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At 8:48, so Kimberly Greenwood, wife of God Bless the USA singer Lee Greenwood, has been nominated by President Trump as a U.S. ambassador to Barbados and the Eastern Caribbean. The 59-year-old would also serve several nations, including St. Kitts, Nevis, St. Lucia, Antigua, Barbuda, Dominica, Grenada, and St. Vincent and the Grenadines. That, of course, pending Senate approval or Senate confirmation. Kimberly called the nomination one of the greatest honors of my lifetime, pledging to build genuine relationships and represent American values abroad. Lee Greenwood, who's 83, expressed pride in his wife on social media, saying, quote, "I will proudly be standing beside you every step of the way," unquote. Lee has been a longtime Trump supporter and has partnered with the president selling leather-bound Bibles. All of this posted up on our Facebook page. You can check it out there.
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3: 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A little bit of construction still going on Belterre Parkway, just north of Royal Palms, so watch out for that. I'm not seeing any major problems or congestion there, though. There's also, it looks like, a broken-down vehicle on the southbound shoulder of I-95, just past Moody Boulevard. All lanes should be open there. I'm Jared Cirillo.
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1: Fox News, I'm CJ Papa. The war in Iran approaching 7 months, but could it come to a close soon?
2: Reports indicate President Trump will hold a meeting with Gulf leaders on the sidelines of the UN General Assembly later this month to discuss the war with Iran. We do know this comes after President Trump said on Wednesday he hopes the war will end soon, adding that Iran wants to make a deal.
1: Fox's Trey Yinks in Tel Aviv. Canadian Prime Minister Mark Carney addressing EU lawmakers in France earlier says we welcome this ambition. That's if it becomes the first associate member of the European Union.
3: Deepen those roots, widen this canopy, and grow a transatlantic forest under which our citizens can flourish.
1: Diesel rising 8 cents overnight, stopping at a new record, $6.39 a gallon. That from AAA. 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
4: This local news is a service of Flagler County's Toyota dealer, Beaver Toyota, in St. Augustine, conveniently located right off I-95 at exit 311.
5: Bulldozers came to the corner of Railroad and Lambert Street this week and took down a piece of Bunnell history. Ed Sharkovich, president of the Flagler County Historical Society, tells us about the building's past.
6: The building started off in the very early 1900s. It was one of the first hotels. Right around 1906, 1907, Isaac Moody, who was a St. John's County commissioner, bought approximately 40,000 acres of land and basically platted the whole area for farmsteads.
5: And before long, they had a lot of company.
6: With Henry Flagler's Railroad going through, a lot of commuters came down from up north, and the hotel started off as the Bunnell Hotel. At some point, it changed ownership and became the Halcyon Hotel, and it is truly a loss for the community.
5: From the WNZF Newsroom, I'm Liz Ryan.
0: Garth Brooks is bringing his Blame It All on My Roots tour to the Kia Center in Orlando, Saturday, September 26th. 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

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Lots of sunshine, mid-80s this afternoon, a northeast breeze. Spotty showers and thunderstorms, mid-70s tonight. Partly sunny with spotty showers and storms, 84 to 88 tomorrow. Spotty showers and thunderstorms Saturday, middle to upper 80s. 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

0: Kix Country 98.7, Florida Georgia Line, announcing a bunch of dates for the upcoming year. 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
16: 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Plenty of sunshine, mid-80s this afternoon. Northeast winds at 5 to 15. Spotty showers and thunderstorms, mid-70s tonight. Partly sunny with spotty showers and thunderstorms, 84 to 88 tomorrow. Spotty showers and thunderstorms, upper 80s Saturday. 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
2: News. I'm Therese Crowley. President Trump answers the question, where are we in the war with Iran?
3: Well, hopefully we're toward the end of the war. They want to make a deal, and we'll see how that works out. Iran is very much wanting to make a deal. We'll see how that works.
2: On a campaign stop for North Carolina GOP Senate candidate Michael Whatley versus former Governor Roy Cooper. Reportedly, the president has a UN sidelines meeting next week about ending the Iran war, and reportedly, the U.S. has a deal with the Iran-backed Houthis who've been attacking Saudi oil. But AAA finds the price of regular gas up another 7 cents to $4.43 a gallon. And the Fed just hiked interest rates a quarter point, which will show up on Americans' unpaid credit card balances pretty quick. The latest Fox News poll shows 55% of voters squeezed by costs are now willing to trust Democrats with the economy, over 40% for Republicans. 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
5: Bulldozers came to the corner of Railroad and Lambert Street this week and took down a piece of Bunnell history. Ed Sharkovich, president of the Flagler County Historical Society, tells us about the building's past.
6: The building started off in the very early 1900s. It was one of the first hotels. Right around 1906, 1907, Isaac Moody, who was a St. John's County commissioner, bought approximately 40,000 acres of land and basically platted the whole area for farmsteads.
5: And before long, they had a lot of company.
6: With Henry Flagler's Railroad going through, a lot of commuters came down from up north, and the hotel started off as the Bunnell Hotel. At some point, it changed ownership and became the Halcyon Hotel, and it is truly a loss for the community.
5: From the WNZF Newsroom, I'm Liz Ryan.
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10: 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All About Price, North State Street, Bunnell. Lots of sunshine, mid-80s this afternoon, a northeast breeze. Spotty showers and thunderstorms, mid-70s tonight. Partly sunny with spotty showers and storms, 84 to 88 tomorrow. Spotty showers and thunderstorms Saturday, middle to upper 80s. 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

day, Potts Farm was a place to go. 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Y'all ain't listening. Them old

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If you need more info on that, go to palmcoast.gov. 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
19: Thunder, lightning, rain, and a leaky roof. 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Plenty of sunshine, mid-80s this afternoon. Northeast winds at 5 to 15. Spotty showers and thunderstorms, mid-70s tonight. Partly sunny with spotty showers and thunderstorms, 84 to 88 tomorrow. Spotty showers and thunderstorms, upper 80s Saturday.

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1: I'm CJ Papa. Many worried about the rapid development of artificial intelligence, including King Charles III.
2: Those who have created these technologies are now increasingly warning that AI risks developing darker capacities, perhaps even to take life.
1: The King hosting a safety summit today in Scotland. Closer to home, Democrats sounding the alarm, too.
3: We need to see how we can stop super intelligence, how we can stop self-improving AI.
1: California Congressman Ro Khanna, President Trump on the conflict with the Islamic Republic.
4: That war's going to end very soon. Watch. You just watch.
1: The Saudi civil defense says falling debris from an intercepted Houthi drone kills one, marking the first death since the fighting escalated. More paint at the pump. A gallon of regular on average rising 7 cents, landing at $4.43 a gallon. That from AAA America's listening to Fox News.
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6: That's my section of the city. I live up there, so these are my neighbors, and I'm not willing to sell my neighbors out in their views for a park. I'm just not willing to do it.
7: Palm Coast Mayor Mike Norris cast the only no vote Tuesday as the revised Lakeview Estates plan advanced toward final approval. The property was once the Matanzas Woods Golf Course, which closed in 2007 and was later approved for as many as 272 homes. The developer has used 221 of those housing rights. This revised plan would reduce the 51 remaining homes to 39 and move them onto another section of the property known as Tract 3.
6: That tract land, their views are going to be affected. This has been litigated before. I can't support it. I know we need a commercial on US 1. It's not in the best interest of the city.
7: The final vote is expected October 6th. From the WNZF Newsroom, I'm Erica Fox.
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16: 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All About Price, North State Street, Bunnell. Lots of sunshine, mid-80s this afternoon, a northeast breeze. Spotty showers and thunderstorms, mid-70s tonight. Partly sunny with spotty showers and storms, 84 to 88 tomorrow. Spotty showers and thunderstorms Saturday, middle to upper 80s. 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
4: 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Here's what's happening this Friday, September 18th. Strange Brew will be at JV's Fish Camp, 4 p.m. Lee Butner will be at the Krabby's, New Smyrna, 5 p.m. Dennis Gallo will be at the Krabby's in Daytona, 5 p.m. Chad Yates will be at Krabby's St. Augustine, 6 p.m. Rich Ford will be at the Orman Garage Brewery, 6 p.m. Martini Trio will be at Tortuga's Florida Kitchen, 6 p.m. That's What She Said Duo will be at Tailgaters, 6 p.m. David Julia will be at Riverside Johnny's Daytona, 6 p.m. Bradford Buckley will be at the Kona Tiki Bar, 7 p.m. Stereo FM will be at Beachside Tavern, New Smyrna, 9 p.m. And finally, Papa Wheelie will be at Cafe Da Vinci, DeLand, 9 p.m. For more information, feel free to download the Static Live app. It's free at staticlive.app. Kix 98.7.
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19: 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Plenty of sunshine, mid-80s this afternoon. Northeast winds at 5 to 15. Spotty showers and thunderstorms, mid-70s tonight. Partly sunny with spotty showers and thunderstorms, 84 to 88 tomorrow. Spotty showers and thunderstorms, upper 80s Saturday. 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

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Trey Pendley and Family Man wrapping things up for me on this Thursday. 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
1: I'm Therese Crowley. Senator John Kennedy proposes a solution to the panic over AI escaping human control.
2: They take on a life of their own. They become an independent species. They become like the Terminator.
1: The GOP senator proposing developers must install a kill switch. An OpenAI responds to calls to rein in its own creations.
3: The AI lab unveiled a new safety framework last night. Essentially, as soon as a model behaves as it shouldn't, they're going to publicly report it, even if they haven't yet been able to stop or explain the behavior.
1: Fox's Madison Allworth. President Trump tells reporters we're near the end of the war with Iran, reportedly as a sidelines meeting at the UN next week. Meanwhile, gas jumps again to $4.43 a gallon. President Trump suggests if Canada plans to join the EU as its first associate member, he may have to hike tariffs.
4: This local news is a service of Flagler County's Toyota dealer, Beaver Toyota in St. Augustine, conveniently located right off I-95 at exit 311.
5: It is a free event open to the public. They get to meet the city and the school board. The superintendent will be there.
4: The Connecting to Palm Coast Expo is happening this evening from 5:30 to 7:30 p.m. at the Flagler County Nexus Center in Bunnell. Nina Galato, Palm Coast Citizens Advisory Alumni Ambassador and Expo Organizer, says people come from all over to find out about local resources and ways to get involved.
5: And it was designed to help people in our community know what we have to offer. Many of the people that have attended have commented that they wish they did this wherever they lived or came from.
4: This is a unique event.
5: It is unique, and we were fortunate to start this from our group when we were all in the Citizens Academy together. This was our give back to the community.
4: From the WNZF Newsroom, I'm Peter Killeen.
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12: 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Lots of sunshine, mid-80s this afternoon, a northeast breeze. Spotty showers and thunderstorms, mid-70s tonight. Partly sunny with spotty showers and storms, 84 to 88 tomorrow. Spotty showers and thunderstorms Saturday, middle to upper 80s. 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

Jessica Andrews, who I am here on Kix Country 98.7 on this Thursday, the 17th of September. Hello, it's Candy. Hope you're having a great week so far. Day and a half or so to get through and then back to the weekend. Lots of great things going on this weekend. And of course, as we start getting into cooler weather and fall festivals, still got lots of great concerts and music coming out as well. So we will get to all of it. But first, Graylin James, it's Water at a Wedding. Well, I did.

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23: 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Now, back to the country. 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

Lisa and Aldine, any old Barstool here on Kix. Well, coming up later on this evening, you can join the Palm Coast Citizens Academy Alumni Ambassadors. It is time again for the Connecting to Palm Coast Expo. That's this evening, 5:30 to 7:30 p.m. at the Flagler County Nexus Center, which is right there on Commerce Parkway in Bonnell. It's an open house style event. New residents can drop in, explore city services, and connect with the community. But you know, you don't have to be a new resident to get the information. It is a great place to get valuable local resources, city and county services, civic organizations, and more. So you got a chance today. Stop by, get some questions answered. Again, that's 5:30 to 7:30 p.m. tonight at the Flagler County Nexus Center. You told

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11: Hi, am I caller number 4?
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2: Fox News, I'm Gianna Gelosi. Britain's King Charles is joining the camp of leaders concerned about artificial intelligence.
3: There seems urgency in adequately considering the existential dangers of such technologies falling into the wrong hands.
2: Now, Washington Democrats are pushing for stronger AI regulations. President Trump has called the AI warnings a hoax. Next week, some tech leaders have been invited to a state dinner at the White House with Chinese leader Xi Jinping. House Minority Leader Hakeem Jeffries skeptical the war with Iran will end with President Trump.
4: The problem that we confront at this moment is not ending the war. We're determined to do that. It's that we don't have a president who has the ability to pursue that type of diplomacy.
2: Diesel prices hitting another record high today, $6.39 on average, according to AAA. 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
6: Bulldozers came to the corner of Railroad and Lambert Street this week and took down a piece of Bunnell history. Ed Sharkovich, president of the Flagler County Historical Society, tells us about the building's past.
7: The building started off in the very early 1900s. It was one of the first hotels. Right around 1906, 1907, Isaac Moody, who was a St. John's County commissioner, bought approximately 40,000 acres of land and basically platted the whole area for farmsteads.
6: And before long, they had a lot of company.
7: With Henry Flagler's Railroad going through, a lot of commuters came down from up north, and the hotel started off as the Bunnell Hotel. At some point, it changed ownership and became the Halcyon Hotel, and it is truly a loss for the community.
6: From the WNZF Newsroom, I'm Liz Ryan.
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14: 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All About Price, North State Street, Bunnell. Lots of sunshine, mid-80s this afternoon, a northeast breeze. Spotty showers and thunderstorms, mid-70s tonight. Partly sunny with spotty showers and storms, 84 to 88 tomorrow. Spotty showers and thunderstorms Saturday, middle to upper 80s. 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

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And if you'd like to make a better life for the residents here in Palm Coast and a local area as well, this weekend is going to be the 19th annual Intracoastal Waterway Cleanup. 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

Mix Country 98.7, playing today's Hot Country and your all-time favorites, Brett Young. That one's called Lady. Right now, the latest from Jelly Roll. Yes, he is taking a break. Hopefully, we'll get new music out of him soon. It's Hands Up.

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0: Garth Brooks is bringing his Blame It All on My Roots tour to the Kia Center in Orlando, Saturday, September 26th. 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
10: 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Plenty of sunshine, mid-80s this afternoon. Northeast winds at 5 to 15. Spotty showers and thunderstorms, mid-70s tonight. Partly sunny with spotty showers and thunderstorms, 84 to 88 tomorrow. Spotty showers and thunderstorms, upper 80s Saturday. 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
11: 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Whoa, now. You know you got everybody looking.

0: idols. So she had on her crown and her sash that said, "I'm Little Miss 2026, but I just want to be you. Can I sing with you?" So Langley spotted her in the crowd, brought her up on stage to sing. And you can find footage of that. It's adorable on social media. So the song they sang together was 11 Life Again. So I thought I'd get that on. And a reminder, Ella Langley going to be at ViStar Veterans Memorial Arena in Jacksonville coming up on Saturday.
1: Seasons come like seasons go, I guess. Ain't it just like me making all this mess?

Morgan Wallen, it's Don't We here on Kix Country at 98.7. Well, Ella Langley making a little girl's dream come true. The little girl showed up to her concert in Charleston, West Virginia. I guess she won one of the county's Little Miss title.

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4: 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Here's what's happening this Friday, September 18th. Strange Brew will be at JV's Fish Camp, 4 p.m. Lee Buckner will be at the Krabby's New Smyrna, 5 p.m. Dennis Gallo will be at the Krabby's in Daytona, 5 p.m. Chad Yates will be at Krabby's St. Augustine, 6 p.m. Rich Ford will be at the Orman Garage Brewery, 6 p.m. Martini Trio will be at Tortuga's Florida Kitchen, 6 p.m. That's What She Said Duo will be at Tailgaters, 6 p.m. David Julia will be at Riverside Johnny's Daytona, 6 p.m. Bradford Buckley will be at the Kona Tiki Bar, 7 p.m. Stereo FM will be at Beachside Tavern, New Smyrna, 9 p.m. And finally, Papa Wheelie will be at Cafe Da Vinci, DeLand, 9 p.m. For more information, feel free to download the Static Live app. It's free at staticlive.app. Kix 98.7.
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1: News. I'm Therese Crowley. Stopping AI monsters, but the Senate killed the kill switch proposed by Senator John Kennedy for developers to install. Senator Marsha Blackburn on what people want.
2: They want to see some smart regulation around AI. They know we have to beat China on this. They want to protect their privacy and their data, and I support that.
1: President Trump tells reporters we're near the end of the war with Iran. House Democrat leader Hakeem Jeffries doesn't believe it. It won't rule out impeaching War Secretary Pete Hegseth if Democrats win the midterms.
3: Pete Hegseth should have never been confirmed. This guy is the most unqualified so-called Secretary of War in American history.
1: And the White House withdraws its ICE director nominee, former Oklahoma trooper Richard Schroyer. 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
5: That's my section of the city. I live up there, so these are my neighbors, and I'm not willing to sell my neighbors out in their views for a park. I'm just not willing to do it.
6: Palm Coast Mayor Mike Norris cast the only no vote Tuesday as the revised Lakeview Estates plan advanced toward final approval. The property was once the Matanzas Woods Golf Course, which closed in 2007, and was later approved for as many as 272 homes. The developer has used 221 of those housing rights. This revised plan would reduce the 51 remaining homes to 39 and move them onto another section of the property known as Tract 3.
5: That tract land, their views are going to be affected. This has been litigated before. I can't support it. I know we need a commercial on US 1. It's not in the best interest of the city.
6: The final vote is expected October 6th. From the WNZF Newsroom, I'm Erica Fox.
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14: 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All About Price, North State Street, Bunnell. Lots of sunshine, mid-80s this afternoon, a northeast breeze. Spotty showers and thunderstorms, mid-70s tonight. Partly sunny with spotty showers and storms, 84 to 88 tomorrow. Spotty showers and thunderstorms Saturday, middle to upper 80s. 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

It's Eli Young Band's Love Ain't here on Kix Country 98.7. Well, Kenny Chesney has a new album called Silver Sands Marina that's due out next Friday. You can pre-order it now from his website, and he just announced he will be headed out on tour. The original Vibe Room tour with Eric Church, Joe Pro, and Graylin James is going to be kicking off April 24th in Tampa, and that is the only Florida date. So if you want to see them, better make sure you get those tickets soon. Here's Kenny Chesney's Carry On.

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0: It's Bailey Zimmerman here on Kix. Well, the CMA award nominations came out recently. Cody Johnson nominated for 4 this year, including the big ones like Entertainer of the Year, Male Vocalist of the Year, Single of the Year, and Music Video of the Year. So we will find out November 18th if he walks away as a winner with any of those. Here's Forceback on Kix.
1: He's a ranch hand in a pinch, man. 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
6: 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Here's what's happening this Friday, September 18th. Strange Brew will be at JV's Fish Camp, 4 p.m. Lee Buckner will be at the Krabby's New Smyrna, 5 p.m. Dennis Gallo will be at the Krabby's in Daytona, 5 p.m. Chad Yates will be at Krabby's St. Augustine, 6 p.m. Rich Ford will be at the Orman Garage Brewery, 6 p.m. Martini Trio will be at Tortuga's Florida Kitchen, 6 p.m. That's What She Said Duo will be at Tailgaters, 6 p.m. David Julia will be at Riverside Johnny's Daytona, 6 p.m. Bradford Buckley will be at the Kona Tiki Bar, 7 p.m. Stereo FM will be at Beachside Tavern, New Smyrna, 9 p.m. And finally, Papa Wheelie will be at Cafe Da Vinci, DeLand, 9 p.m. For more information, feel free to download the Static Live app. It's free at staticlive.app. Kix 98.7.
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2: Kicks Country Weather.
3: Thunder, lightning, rain, and a leaky roof. 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Plenty of sunshine, mid-80s this afternoon. Northeast winds at 5 to 15. Spotty showers and thunderstorms, mid-70s tonight. Partly sunny with spotty showers and thunderstorms, 84 to 88 tomorrow. Spotty showers and thunderstorms, upper 80s Saturday. 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

Hope you get lonely tonight. It's Cole Swindell on Kix. So coming up next Thursday, it is time for another Beats and Eats. If you're not familiar with that, basically they combined Food Truck Tuesday and the Palm Coast Concert Series, so you get to do them both. Food trucks and live music. Gotta love that combination. Next one is going to be September 24th, 6 to 8 p.m. This is the stage at Town Center in Palm Coast. Planet E Studio is going to be taking the stage, and the beneficiary this time going to be the Cupboard Food Pantry. You can go to palmcoast.gov for details.

0: we're still proud of our country. 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
15: Hi, am I caller number 4?
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2: John Saucier, the situation is still tense in the Middle East. The House has voted for a third time to end U.S. military action against Iran without congressional authorization. House Minority Leader Hakeem Jeffries claims this war will not end under President Trump.
3: The problem that we confront at this moment is not ending the war. We're determined to do that. It's that we don't have a president who has the ability to pursue that type of diplomacy.
2: President Trump repeatedly has claimed an end to the war is close. King Charles meeting with representatives from the AI industry, asking them to ensure the technology is used in the service of the people.
4: The task before you is not merely to advance the technology, but to ensure that it remains firmly in the service of humanity, community, and the natural world.
2: The tech world has raised new concerns about loss of control. America's listening to Fox News.
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6: It is a free event open to the public. They get to meet the city and the school board. The superintendent will be there.
5: The Connecting to Palm Coast Expo is happening this evening from 5:30 to 7:30 p.m. at the Flagler County Nexus Center in Bunnell. Nina Galato, Palm Coast Citizens Advisory Alumni Ambassador and Expo Organizer, says people come from all over to find out about local resources and ways to get involved.
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5: This is a unique event.
6: It is unique, and we were fortunate to start this from our group when we were all in the Citizens Academy together. This was our give back to the community.
5: From the WNZF Newsroom, I'm Peter Colleen.
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16: 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All About Price, North State Street, Bunnell. Lots of sunshine, mid-80s this afternoon, a northeast breeze. Spotty showers and thunderstorms, mid-70s tonight. Partly sunny with spotty showers and storms, 84 to 88 tomorrow. Spotty showers and thunderstorms Saturday, middle to upper 80s. 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

Little Chris Stapleton, Tennessee Whiskey, here on Kix Country 98.7. Well, coming up this weekend, it is the 4th Annual Hammock Beach Food and Wine Classic. That's right. 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You can head on

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2: 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Heavy traffic along US 92 and US 1. Looking at some slow traffic along State Road 100 as well. No major problems along A1A or Moody Boulevard. 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
3: 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Here's what's happening this Friday, September 18th. Strange Brew will be at JV's Fish Camp, 4 p.m. Lee Buckner will be at the Krabby's, New Smyrna, 5 p.m. Dennis Gallo will be at the Krabby's in Daytona, 5 p.m. Chad Yates will be at Krabby's St. Augustine, 6 p.m. Rich Ford will be at the Orman Garage Brewery, 6 p.m. Martini Trio will be at Tortuga's Florida Kitchen, 6 p.m. That's What She Said Duo will be at Tailgaters, 6 p.m. David Julia will be at Riverside Johnny's Daytona, 6 p.m. Bradford Buckley will be at the Kona Tiki Bar, 7 p.m. Stereo FM will be at Beachside Tavern, New Smyrna, 9 p.m. And finally, Papa Wheelie will be at Cafe Da Vinci, DeLand, 9 p.m. For more information, feel free to download the Static Live app. It's free at staticlive.app. Kix 98.7.
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Country 98.7, playing today's Hot Country and your all-time favorites. Chris Lane, it's Big Plans. Thought I'd do a little Randy Houser for your Thursday afternoon. It's Back in the Bottle.

0: still proud of our country. I need a whole lot of loving and some dust and numbers. I need a little red dirt for my blacktop blues. 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
1: 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We're joined today by Dr. Eric Prado, a new gastroenterologist with Advent Health. 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
13: 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Plenty of sunshine, mid-80s this afternoon. Northeast winds at 5 to 15. Spotty showers and thunderstorms, mid-70s tonight. Partly sunny with spotty showers and thunderstorms, 84 to 88 tomorrow. Spotty showers and thunderstorms, upper 80s Saturday. 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

Maroney. It's Keith Urban here on Kix. Well, Megan Maroney going to be headlining the Grand Ole Opry's 18th annual Opry Goes Pink event on October 27th. Of course, October Breast Cancer Awareness Month. Maroney also going to be flipping the switch on the Opry's iconic barn backdrop, turning it pink in support of breast cancer awareness. Other performers that night include Dina Carter and Mackenzie Carpenter. And of course, fans purchasing tickets know that some of the money from each ticket is going to fund things like patient care services, education, and breast cancer advocacy. So it seems only appropriate that this is the title of Megan Maroney's new

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1: 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Slowdowns this afternoon along US 92 and US 1, picking up volumes now along the Palm Coast Parkway and State Road 100. 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
1: Fox News, I'm Tom Graham. Millions of Americans finding themselves in new congressional districts ahead of November's midterms.
2: A new report finds nearly 35 million Americans, about 1 in 10 U.S. voters, now live in a different congressional district than 2 years ago. It's the outcome of unprecedented mid-decade redistricting this past year.
1: Fox's Jared Halpern, the Justice Department announcing several arrests in several cities following the administration's pledge to crack down on the fraudulent use of taxpayer cash.
3: This week's cases span from Massachusetts to California, to Kansas, ballot, healthcare, daycare, loan fraud, you name it. Earlier this week in Kansas City, DOJ officials joined by the vice president announced a COVID loan fraud case involving more than 160 people, $245 million in predicted losses.
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5: Bulldozers came to the corner of Railroad and Lambert Street this week and took down a piece of Bunnell history. Ed Sharkovich, president of the Flagler County Historical Society, tells us about the building's past.
6: The building started off in the very early 1900s. It was one of the first hotels. Right around 1906, 1907, Isaac Moody, who was a St. John's County commissioner, bought approximately 40,000 acres of land and basically platted the whole area for farmsteads.
5: And before long, they had a lot of company.
6: With Henry Flagler's Railroad going through, a lot of commuters came down from up north, and the hotel started off as the Bunnell Hotel. At some point, it changed ownership and became the Halcyon Hotel, and it is truly a loss for the community.
5: From the WNZF Newsroom, I'm Liz Ryan.
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10: 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All About Price, North State Street, Bunnell. Lots of sunshine, mid-80s this afternoon, a northeast breeze. Spotty showers and thunderstorms, mid-70s tonight. Partly sunny with spotty showers and storms, 84 to 88 tomorrow. Spotty showers and thunderstorms Saturday, middle to upper 80s. 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

Blake Shelton here on Kix. Well, coming up this weekend, it's the Daytona Boat Show. This is going to be September 18th through 20th at the Ocean Center in Daytona. Going to be turning into a massive showroom for boating enthusiasts. So they will have over 15 of the region's top boat dealers representing more than 70 manufacturers. 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So they also have things like marine electronics, accessories, and experts on hand if you've got some questions. So this is going to be Friday and Saturday, 10 to 7. Sunday 10 to 5. Tickets just $5. 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Head on over to

0: we're still proud of our country. So girl, in case you didn't know, God painted you pretty, and I bet you've got a heart of gold. 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
1: 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Traffic is flowing nicely along 95, heavy along US 92 and US 1. Some slowdowns along State Road 100 and State Road 40. Looking good on the Belter Parkway. 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

It's Tim McGraw's Live Like You Are Dying here on Kix. And if seeing Tim McGraw live is on your bucket list, you'll have a chance coming up next week. Tim McGraw going to be at Mid-Florida Credit Union Amphitheater in Tampa, September 25th. Little Russell Dickerson now. It's worth your watch.

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11: 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Here's what's happening this Friday, September 18th. Strange Brew will be at JB's Fish Camp, 4 p.m. Lee Buckner will be at the Krabby's New Smyrna, 5 p.m. Dennis Gallo will be at the Krabby's in Daytona, 5 p.m. Chad Yates will be at Krabby's St. Augustine, 6 p.m. Rich Ford will be at the Orman Garage Brewery, 6 p.m. Martini Trio will be at Tortuga's Florida Kitchen, 6 p.m. That's What She Said Duo will be at Tailgaters, 6 p.m. David Julia will be at Riverside Johnny's Daytona, 6 p.m. Bradford Buckley will be at the Kona Tiki Bar, 7 p.m. Stereo FM will be at Beachside Tavern, New Smyrna, 9 p.m. And finally, Papa Wheelie will be at Cafe Da Vinci, DeLand, 9 p.m. For more information, feel free to download the Static Live app. It's free at staticlive.app. Kix 98.7.
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17: 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Just a few clouds overnight tonight, mid-70s, a partly to mostly sunny Friday. Just a small chance of a shower or thunderstorm, 86 to 90. A few clouds Friday night, mid-70s. A few spotty showers and thunderstorms Saturday, 85 to 89. 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

myself. It's John Morgan here on Kix. And John Morgan and Low Cash going to be performing November 15th at the Jacksonville Fair in Jacksonville. You can go to jacksonvillefair.com to get details on that. Thought I'd do a little Riley Green for you, his latest Think As You Drunk. You will find this on his album called That's Just Me, which is coming out officially on Friday. You can go to his website and pre-order.

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1: I'm Lisa Buckman. 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Slowdowns continue this afternoon along U.S. 92 and U.S. 1. Heavy traffic on State Road 100 over by the airport, picking up volumes on Moody Boulevard. 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
1: News. I'm John Saucier, Health and Human Services Secretary Robert F. Kennedy Jr., giving a keynote address at an anti-vaccine conference in Washington that he founded. The health secretary cast doubt on the number of trials the hepatitis B vaccine and others went through before they were approved.
2: It is inadequately powered, to say the least. There's no way any other product would get FDA approval with that few people.
1: Experts say the vaccine is safe. The Trump administration is ramping up the number of arrests it's making as part of an immigration crackdown. Congressional Hispanic Caucus Chair Adriano Espiot says that President Trump has broken his campaign promises.
3: Donald Trump promised an economy of prosperity, no wars and safe streets. Instead, we have the ICE tax. Forever wars and goon squads.
1: Republicans defending ICE is necessary for securing the border. 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
5: That's my section of the city. I live up there, so these are my neighbors, and I'm not willing to sell my neighbors out and their views for a park. I'm just not willing to do it.
6: Palm Coast Mayor Mike Norris cast the only no vote Tuesday as the revised Lakeview Estates plan advanced toward final approval. The property was once the Matanzas Woods Golf Course, which closed in 2007 and was later approved for as many as 272 homes. The developer has used 221 of those housing rights. This revised plan would reduce the 51 remaining homes to 39 and move them onto another section of the property known as Tract 3.
5: That tract land, their views are going to be affected. This has been litigated before. I can't support it. I know we need a commercial on US 1. It's not in the best interest of the city.
6: The final vote is expected October 6th. From the WNZF Newsroom, I'm Erica Fox.
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11: 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All About Price, North State Street, Pinnell. Just a few clouds, mid-70s overnight tonight. Sunny with isolated showers or thunderstorms, upper 80s on Friday. A few clouds Friday night, mid-70s. Spotty showers and thunderstorms Saturday, 85 to 89. 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

Rascal Flatts, it's me and my gang here on Kix Country 98.7. Well, Lainey Wilson going to be the host again this year for the 60th annual CMA Awards. Those will be happening November 18th. She is actually up for three awards herself, including Entertainer of the Year, Single of the Year, and Female Vocalist of the Year. So we will see how she does with her hosting duties and being nominated as well. So here's Lainey.

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2: I'm Lisa Buckman. 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Slowdowns continue along US 92 and US 1, picking up some volumes on I-4 headed westbound, and along State Road 40, no problems on the Belterre Parkway. This traffic update brought to you by Shanfro and Shanfro, your local auto accident experts, with offices at the Flagler Executive Airport and Daytona Beach.
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9: Hi, am I caller number 4?
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9: Let's get it, Dan. 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

hate how you look. It's Josh Ross here on Kix Country 98.7. Well, Kenny Chesney just announced that he will be headed out on tour in 2027. April 24th, he will kick off his tour officially at Raymond James Stadium in Tampa. Gonna have with him Eric Church, Sheryl Crow, and this guy, Graylin James. It's Water at a Wedding on Kix. Well,

0: 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Stand by.
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18: 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Just a few clouds overnight tonight, mid-70s, a partly to mostly sunny Friday. Just a small chance of a shower or thunderstorm, 86 to 90. A few clouds Friday night, mid-70s. A few spotty showers and thunderstorms Saturday, 85 to 89. 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

Miranda Lambert. It's White Liar here on Kix. And you know, Miranda Lambert is up for a CMA this year for Female Vocalist of the Year. Interesting thing is, for the first time probably ever, Miranda Lambert up for other people's music more than her own. She helped Ella Langley write Choosin' Texas. So every time you hear Choosin' Texas nominated for something, Miranda Lambert is too. Good for you.

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4: 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Traffic is a little bit slow, 95 southbound near I-4. No major problems along U.S. 92, but the usual slowdowns there as well as along U.S. 1. 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
2: Fox News, I'm Tom Graham. A federal judge says officials at the Kennedy Center have to give 30 days notice before making any changes to the performing arts facility.
3: Federal Judge Christopher Cooper says the Kennedy Center has to provide 30 days of notice before they make any physical changes, including demolishing it. The ruling comes after the Kennedy Center's director and COO announced it was closing for 7 days because of risks to public safety.
2: Fox's Jessica Rosenthal, a man with a history of mental illness, sentenced after he sprayed vinegar water on Democrat Congresswoman Ilhan Omar.
4: Anthony Kazmierczak, sentenced to 14 months in federal prison after pleading guilty to assaulting a U.S. officer when he approached Rep. Ilhan Omar during a speaking event in January, as he said that Omar was splitting Minnesota apart.
2: That is Fox's Jeff Manasso. Omar was not heard. 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
11: 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Just a few clouds, mid-70s overnight tonight. Sunny with isolated showers or thunderstorms, upper 80s on Friday. A few clouds Friday night, mid-70s. Spotty showers and thunderstorms Saturday, 85 to 89. 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

Jordan Davis, Single Chia, here on Kix Country. But don't forget, this weekend is the 4th annual Hammock Beach Food and Wine Classic. 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
2: Over the past two seasons at Bristol Motor Speedway, tire wear has been a factor. For Christopher Bell, it's only made the NASCAR Cup Series races more interesting. The Joe Gibbs Racing pilot, who is third in the standings after winning at Darlington, spoke to the tire degradation issue.
5: I think now we're kind of getting an understanding of what is creating it and why we're getting the type of races that we are getting. But it's been fun. Honestly, it's been a lot of fun. Just having two severely different races of either there's very little tire deg, there's a ton of tire deg. You want to bolt tires on every 15 laps if the yellow flag comes out, but you don't have tires to do that. So it's been total chaos, and I think that's been good for the fans.
2: I'm Susie Armstrong. This is NASCAR Today on the Motor Racing Network.
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0: to know you, everything about you makes me want you, know what you're doing, baby, don't you,
1: 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I've got Co Wetzel and Ella Langley's Jaded, and a reminder, Ella Langley going to be at ViStar Veterans Memorial Arena in Jacksonville coming up this Saturday.

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1: 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Yeah, this is country music. 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
13: 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Just a few clouds overnight tonight, mid-70s, a partly to mostly sunny Friday. Just a small chance of a shower or thunderstorm, 86 to 90. A few clouds Friday night, mid-70s. A few spotty showers and thunderstorms Saturday, 85 to 89. 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

It's Josh Turner. Why don't we just dance here on Kix Country 98.7 as we wrap up this Thursday, the 17th of September. By the way, Josh Turner going to be at the Florida Theater in Jacksonville tomorrow night. I'm Candy. Thanks for being with me today. I'll be back with you again tomorrow. Don't forget, we've got Backstage Country coming up next. Low Cash, your host this week. Gonna leave you with Jelly Roll's Hands Up. Have a great night.

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3: Hey, Backstage Country. It's John Chombi, and this week's hosts are repping the great state of Tennessee. I guess it could be the great area that is made up of the Midwest and South, I guess. Anyway, Little Big Town is here.
4: Yep. Yes, we are. We're so excited to be here with y'all, and we're sharing some great stories behind the music from our new album, It's a Dying Art, and a whole lot more.
3: Loving the stories. Can't wait to keep going. More with Little Big Town is coming up your way on Backstage Country.

0: John Chombi here, subbing for new mama Elena. We're talking with Little Big Town, our host this week on Backstage Country. We've got It's a Dying Art, their brand new album, just released last Friday. So you're going to be out on a full theater tour.
1: Yes.
0: Theater tour. This is not amphitheater. This is theater.
1: No, it's like the iconic, beautiful, you know, like the Fox in Atlanta and the Chicago Theater. And
0: I think I can take some, I'm going to try to take somebody from Chicago to see the one.
1: Okay.
2: Oh, good.
0: Anyway, how are you incorporating this album into the tour? Because you have to play your hits, obviously.
3: Yeah. Like, you know, it ties in with the, you know, the sonic picture. The acoustics in these theaters are, just incredible. It's a great place to experience music and for people to really, you know, the tour's called
2: For the Art of It.
3: For the Art of It. And so just to appreciate the art in just the building and the architecture alone. But these are the greatest, we feel like some of the best venues to showcase this record and this music and for people to really, you know, tune in and listen.
2: And it'll be a great mix of the new songs and the ones that the fans have loved for years.
0: But the theater tour makes a lot of sense for you guys because of where, you know, your evolution. It just seems like this, listening to the album, this would be a perfect place to hear it.
3: That's what we thought too.
4: Yeah, I think it definitely lends itself to these spaces that where you lean in a little more, and like they were saying too, the ambiance of the place, it all just, you know, I think back to our Nightfall tour that was so special because of that and the spaces we played it in. And I'm excited and feel like this is going to be that same kind of thing.
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16: 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Just a few clouds, mid-70s overnight tonight. Sunny with isolated showers or thunderstorms, upper 80s on Friday. A few clouds Friday night, mid-70s. Spotty showers and thunderstorms Saturday, 85 to 89. Now, more of today's hot country and your all-time favorites on Kix Country 98.7.
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1: John Chombi here, subbing for new mama Elena. Welcome to Backstage Country. Little Big Town is here with us this week. It's a dying art. It's the title cut. Appears to be a title that covers a lot for you four. Not just music. So tell us how you decided on this one, the title, and make it title cut and all of that.
2: Yeah, It's a Dying Art is the title cut of the record. We feel, you know, with the day and age that we're living in now with all the AI and how everyone is, you know, obsessed with social media and what's going on our phones. And we love the idea of just getting back to the basics, what brought us here, each other, the music, sitting down and looking each other in the eye and truly, you know, connecting with each other. And that is a dying art these days. That is a dying art. Also, real true love that sticks in there when things get really hard. That's also a dying art. So, you know, there's lots of things in the world that would probably just make us all better if we could get back to. And that's what this song is about.
3: Baby, it's a dying art.
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2: 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I'm helping my dad, and storm season's coming. Do you have debris in your yard that needs hauled off? Need light grading in your yard to help with drainage issues? Do you need soffit fascia? Or do you have a door or window that needs to be repaired? Call my dad, Dave Souter, with ALS Development. 386-527-1861. 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
16: 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Just a few clouds overnight tonight, mid-70s, partly to mostly sunny Friday. Just a small chance of a shower or thunderstorm, 86 to 90. A few clouds Friday night, mid-70s. A few spotty showers and thunderstorms Saturday, 85 to 89. 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
4: What's going on, Backstage Country? 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